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2: Morning, strong wind warning for Perth local waters today and showers and storms about. 20 degrees the top for Mandurah, Rockingham and Bunbury, and Perth is heading for 21. Tomorrow, showers easing in 16. Wednesday, a shower or two and also 16 the top. At the moment, it's 15 in Maroona, 17 in Perth, 19 in Rockingham and it's now 18 in Mandurah.
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1: Now, if your little one has turned four by June 30, now is the time to make sure their kindy experience is sorted out. You can visit your local primary school to learn more and get kindy enrolment ready. And there's info too at the City of Rockingham website. They point out.
2: Nice.
1: Make that process easy for you. June 8 today, World Oceans Day. I mean, oceans are a pretty big deal.
2: They are.
1: I mean, if you're not entirely sure all of the things that they influence, you know, weather, most of our food,
2: I
1: lots
2: mean,
1: of life.
2: Most of our earth is most of ocean.
1: Life. Yep. I mean, it's worth looking into just to discover all the amazing things that the ocean does for us. And so, yeah, a good day to learn about and maybe do your bit to help make sure our oceans continue to at least be as pristine as they can be. It's National Best Friends Day today, so reach out and connect. And it's also National Upsy Daisy Day. Upsy Daisy, where the plan is to make a conscious effort to turn your usually grumpy mornings around by greeting the new day with warmth, hope and cheer.
2: Oh.
1: Yeah.
2: And they is that the saying, Upsy Daisy?
1: Upsy Daisy.
2: Upsy Daisy?
1: No, oopsie daisy, up you get.
2: I thought it was oopsie daisy when something goes
1: wrong. That's
2: when
1: you make a mistake. Oh, oopsie daisy. So
2: that's an oopsie daisy as well.
1: Yes.
2: It's all about daisies, isn't it?
1: It is something about daisies makes the world
2: oopsie,
1: go round.
2: Oopsie, oopsie, whatever you like.
1: Look at this. I'm going to go look this up now that you've asked this question.
2: Been saying the wrong thing all these years? Oopsie daisy.
1: It's when you fall over. Oopsie daisy, up you get.
2: Yeah. I don't know.
1: Here we go. Well, we'll Google it. We'll come back and we'll discuss this later. Only we'll put it on Facebook.
2: Right.
1: It's 11 past 8.
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2: Riddle Me This, Riddle Me That.
1: Riddle Me This.
3: Yes, riddle time, and we've got Imogen here from Ravenswood this morning. Hello, Imogen.
4: Hi.
3: Hey, you're ready for a Monday? You excited about it being Monday?
4: Not really.
5: Yeah, fair enough. Fair enough. Now, this could be the highlight of the day then, maybe. Solving the riddle and getting yourself in the running to win $150 to spend at SBR Collective. Now, are you a sporty type?
4: Yeah.
3: Okay.
5: Excellent. This is the place for you then.
3: Yep. You'll find something, I'm sure, that you can spend that money on without a doubt if you win it. So good luck. We'll put you in the draw if you can solve this.
5: All right.
4: Thank you.
5: The more you take, the more you leave behind. What am I?
4: Footsteps.
5: Oh, you know all about them if you're a sporty type. Lots of footsteps.
3: Because you leave behind.
5: The more you take, the more you leave behind. That is correct.
3: Footprints ahoy. And distance, I suppose. You leave lots of distance behind you.
5: I suppose.
3: Anyway.
5: Well, footsteps is the answer, so let's stick with that, shall we?
3: With that. Imogen, well done. And good luck in Friday's draw.
4: Okay, thank you.
3: You're welcome.
5: See
3: Have a good day. $150 to spend at the end of the week at SBR Collective in Rockingham for one of our riddlers. Might as well be you.
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1: Discover why your number one office for the 12th year in a row is Harcourt's Mandurah.
2: Hello, I'm Anique Whelan. WA police are warning the public not to approach a man who could be armed with a weapon. Dane Aaron Holt is believed to be driving a gold 2007 Nissan Patrol. He's known to frequent the Joondalup area and is wanted over an ongoing investigation. He's described as being 170 centimetres tall, of slim build with short dark brown hair. Charges have been laid over a fatal crash south of Pinjarra. A 54-year-old man was allegedly driving a white and black Mitsubishi Tray-Top on the Forest Highway in West Coolup on May 23 when he collided with a 63-year-old man who was standing outside a gold Mitsubishi Lancer, which was in the emergency lane. The man who was hit suffered critical injuries and died at the scene. The driver is due to face the Mandurah Magistrates Court later this month. Tributes are flowing for an Albany man who was killed by a shark while spearfishing at the weekend. Daniel Turpin died after he was bitten by a suspected 4.5-metre shark near Michaelmas Island off Albany just before 11:30 on Saturday morning. 7 News reporter Brandon Demura is in Albany this morning and says fisheries officers are continuing to patrol the area.
3: They spent all day yesterday patrolling the area, but so far no further shark sightings have been reported. There were multiple, however, in the days and hours leading up to Saturday's fatal attack.
2: And a controlled explosion has brought down the final boiler at the former Kwinana Power Station. It happened around 9 o'clock yesterday morning. Residents right across Perth South, including Kwinana, Rockingham and Byford, reporting to feel the blast.
4: My husband's daughter was the house going up in smoke.
5: I just went about 2 minutes down there and they shook the windows.
2: That audio on 7. The site has been transformed into a major renewable energy hub.
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2: To sport, and Peel Thunder coach Adam Reid says every player stepped up in their 62-point crushing of Swan Districts at Lane Group Stadium at the weekend, the Thunder keeping their spot at second on the waffle ladder behind Claremont. Reid says he was really impressed with the victory.
7: Yeah, really pleasing result for us. We jumped into the game really well, kicked the first 5 goals and kind of never looked back from there. But the most pleasing thing, it was just such an even team performance.
2: In the NBL 1 West, the Rockingham Flames sides proved too strong for the East Perth Eagles on Saturday, the men and women keeping top spots on their respective ladders. Meanwhile, the Mandurah Magic men lost to the Lakeside Lightning. Coach Mark Hutley says injury ravaged his team on Saturday.
8: We're actually pulling on all the reserves that we have, and most of the scoring came down to 2 people, sort of 3 people with Blanchett, Bertram and Christmas being the main scorers, and we needed more from our bench output, which we didn't get in this game. So basketball's a game like that, and the Lakeside Lightning were too good.
2: The Magic women had a good win, though, defeating the Lightning by 30 points. And that's the latest news and sport.
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9: Kwinana Freeway northbound slow Thomas Road through to Rowley Road, then off and on South Street through to Canning Highway. A few cars, Pinjarra Road inbound at Wanjeep Street in Kootenup. Mandurah Road at the Forum again at Allnut Street. And Mandurah Goddard Drive southbound at the Mandurah Road roundabout. A few cars, Old Coast Road outbound at Casuarina Drive in Halls Head. Mandurah Road outbound at Mariners Cove Drive in Dudley Park. Mandurah Road southbound at Bedora Beach Road again at Broadstone Vista. And a big queue, Safety Bay Road westbound approaching the Mandurah Road roundabout in Baldivers. If you spot anything else, call 9581597. 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

0: Tennessee. It's Ella Langley and Choose in Texas, apparently 97.3 Coast FM, all the hits. Hello. Nikki and DeMello looking after a Monday and giving you tickets to go and check out, well, quite the movie. I mean, one of the masters of the director's categories, yeah. Steven Spielberg, is back with a big one.
1: Yes, it's called Disclosure Day. What if tomorrow someone proved we weren't alone?
0: Oh, you mean in this room?
1: Maybe. Spielberg directs his flick, starring Emily Blunt, Josh O'Connor, Colin Firth, and Colman Domingo. Disclosure Day, in fact, explores a world on the brink of a revelation that could change everything. If you love films like E.T., Close Encounters of the Third Kind, and War of the Worlds, this is the one you'll want to see on the big screen. Disclosure Day. It's in cinemas this week, June 11, and you could be heading along with a double in-season pass. Thanks to Universal Pictures.
0: We've got your tickets here and now to go and check it out. Keen, 95-815-973.
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0: Teddy Swims, Mr. Know-It-All, 97.3 Coast FM, all the hits with Nikki and DeMello this morning. Now, of course, it happened while I was away.
1: Big cash, you missed out on all the fun.
0: Big cash went off. We pumped up with Kevin Green, but that's good. Mm-hmm. $600.
1: Yeah.
0: What a handy pickup that was.
1: Yeah, Michelle is $600 richer. And this week you could be scoring $100 thanks to Kevin Green Real Estate. You just have to answer the phone with Pumped Up with Kevin Green and the cash is yours. So
0: okay.
1: Register yourself at coastlive.com.au and be ready to answer the phone in that manner on a Thursday morning.
0: Not going to be sneezing at $100, by the way.
1: No, that's
0: I'm
1: great.
0: With that, so go check the website, start the process.
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2: Hi there, it's Damien Carbon. Fresh calls today for the Premier to step in and fix WA's archaic Sunday trading laws. Opposition leader Basil Zemplar says Perth shoppers deserve more choice, pledging to scrap what he calls restrictive and outdated laws. He's promising earlier opening times if elected Premier. That includes opening the doors across Perth from 8 a.m. on Sundays instead of 11. A brilliant mind and a huge heart. Professor Richard Scollier's legacy is being felt across the country this morning. The former Australian of the Year has died aged 59 after outliving his brain cancer prognosis through experimental treatment. New news poll out today has One Nation ahead of the Labor Party on primary votes for the first time in the poll's history. Pauline Hanson will be visiting Perth on Wednesday. And a big roll call of legends, leaders and quiet achievers has been recognised in today's King's Birthday Honours list. It includes former WA Treasurer Ben Wyatt and our very own Rove McManus.
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2: Collingwood are saying they'll manage steel side bottom for this afternoon's big freeze against Melbourne. Defender Harry Perryman returns from a hamstring injury. Collingwood coach Craig McRae says he's been reading Neil Danaher's book.
4: And I'm using those words this week around, yeah, whatever happens, we can't control, but we can control a response within the game or even preparation for the game. So, Neil's words are I'm going to be loud and clear on the whiteboard before the game.
2: And Eagle Ruben Jimby may avoid surgery on a quad injury.
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5: Morning. Look, strong wind warnings current for Perth local waters for a start. Showers and storms clearing today. 20 for Mandurah, Rockingham and Bunbury and 21 for Perth. Tomorrow showers easing and 16. And Wednesday expect a shower or 2 and 16 degrees. Right now, Waroona's on 15. It's 18 in Perth and 19 right now in Rockingham and Mandurah.
0: 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Yeah. 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
0: 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Maybe not here, though. And certainly not said like
1: somewhere.
0: That. Yeah. It's Nicky and DeMello, Backstreet Boys, as part of your 97-minute music marathon. And once again, it is time for us to talk local events. Thanks to GJD Security, whatever the situation, wherever risks arise, there's only one name for your security, GJD.
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1: 7:30, I'm guessing. 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
0: 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You'll need that one day. Well, maybe you won't.
1: Hopefully you won't.
0: But in case you do, they're the ones to call. It's Gaga on the Coast. Like the one.

Let's get the party started. 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That's when I knew that your heart was scarring. Friends to lovers need a part to star in. Like, wait, babe, let me

0: 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Nikki and DeMello wrapped up for a Monday.
1: Yeah, done and dusted. The hardest day of the week is behind us. Well, mostly. For us anyway.
0: Well.
1: It's probably just started for you. But the 97-minute music marathon will make it bearable, I think.
0: I think so. Noah Kahan here. It continues after 10. We'll see you tomorrow.
1: See you then.

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1: Hello there, I'm Matthew Layton. A tsunami watch has been issued for parts of Australia after a massive quake near the Philippines. The magnitude 7.8 tremor struck near Mindanao, with the Northern Territory and Christmas Island being monitored as rescuers deal with deaths, injuries, collapsed buildings and power outages. Professor Richard Scollier's family says he faced brain cancer with courage, purpose and a drive to help others. His brother-in-law, Charlie Nicol, read a family statement saying the former Australian of the Year died peacefully, surrounded by loved ones.
2: Richard was talented, passionate, selfless and loyal. His family meant everything to him, and his passing has left a big hole in our lives.
1: The Prime Minister confirming he'll be honoured with a state funeral. And this afternoon's big freeze at the G is shaping up to be the biggest one yet. Neil Danaher's wife Jan and daughter Beck say they've been floored by the love since his death last month.
3: Test drive the GWM Aura. Jolly on. 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
1: Melbourne coach Stephen King says the significance of its big freeze clash against Collingwood is bigger than the game itself.
4: Us getting back, playing a brand of footy that we know we can, and coming up against a quality, experienced opposition. And then, you know, I'm really just looking forward to putting on a really good show. One, that fits the occasion, and two, that makes Neil proud for what he's done for our footy club over the time.
1: Both sides have debutants. The Pies have named mid-season draftee Mitch Podaski, and Luca Kentfield has earned a Demons call-up.
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5: Good morning. Showers and a possible storm today. 21 in Perth, 20 up and down the coast from Rockingham, Mandurah to Bunbury today. Showers easing tomorrow, 16, then showers on Wednesday, 17, showers on Thursday, 18, Friday showers easing again, 16, and then Saturday showers increasing again to a top of 19 degrees. Right now it's sitting on 20 degrees in Perth, also in Rockingham. It is 19 degrees in Mandurah, 18 degrees in Bunner.
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1: 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And is it Olivia Rodrigo who has inspired Amy Shark, or Amy Shark that has inspired Olivia Rodrigo? Because some of their lyrics and stuff sound very similar.

0: And then this song, I reckon, sounds a bit like something from the Smashing Pumpkins, 1979. Such a tune. It's coming up for you after 11. It's called The Cure, and it's new. For the very, very talented Olivia Rodrigo. Stay here, Coast FM.
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1: Hello there, I'm Matthew Layton. A national farewell is being planned for Professor Richard Scollier, who has died from an aggressive brain cancer aged 59. PM Anthony Albanese says the former Australian of the Year was a remarkable Aussie whose life-saving skin cancer research changed countless futures.
2: The hearts of all Australians go out to his wife, Dr. Katie Nicholl, who I spoke with this morning and offered a state funeral for Professor Scollier, which has been accepted.
1: One of Australia's most wanted men has been arrested nearly three decades after a fatal Sydney nightclub stabbing. James Delamangus has been taken into custody in Greece over the 1999 death of George Giannopoulos, who was allegedly stabbed while trying to break up a brawl. And people have been warned to get to higher ground after a powerful quake struck the southern Philippines. The 7.8 tremor hit Mindanao this morning, killing at least one person and triggering tsunami alerts across the region.
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1: Melbourne and Collingwood have both found a handy boost before this afternoon's King's Birthday Big Freeze meeting. Jake Lever is back for the Demons, Harry Perryman returns for the Pies, and Luca Kentfield gets a dream debut at the MCG. Adelaide is heading to the tribunal tonight, trying to free up Taylor Walker from a one-game ban. The veteran Crow was pinged for shoving Geelong's Mark O'Connor into a marking contest. And Kimi Antonelli took out the Monaco Grand Prix to notch up a fifth straight Formula One victory.
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8: Well, very good morning to you. Showers, possible storm is what the Bureau is telling us today. 21 for Perth, 20 up and down the coast from Rockingham, Mandurah to Bunbury. Showers easing tomorrow, 16 degrees. Then showers are back for Wednesday and Thursday. 17 Wednesday, 18 for Thursday. Showers and then easing again on Friday, 16. And then showers back again, increasing on Saturday and 19 degrees.
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0: 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Taylor Swift is back. Is it country? Is it pop? What is it?
1: You have genres blending into each other as the norm. 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
2: And once again, we're off to Hollywood, or, well, in fact, anywhere around the world we happen to be going for these stories. But Nikki's chasing him down. Here she is.
3: I'll find him, don't you worry. Taylor Swift and her Toy Story song is here. She released it on Friday. She wrote the song after seeing an early screening of the film. The music video focuses on the character Jessie, and there's already Oscar buzz on whether the tune will be considered for a nomination. Here it is. I knew it, I knew you.
4: But I knew it, I knew you. I knew it, I knew you.
2: Okay, now kind of it comes together.
3: I love a little harmonica in there.
2: Nice.
3: Toy Story 5 is out in cinemas from June 19. Speaking of Tay-Tay, it looks as though she and fiancé Travis Kelce are set to marry next month at Madison Square Garden.
2: Where else?
3: I know.
2: Where is she married?
3: July 3 is the rumoured date to coincide with America's 250th anniversary and, of course, the 4th of July Independence Day celebration. So she picked an iconic date, didn't she?
2: Why not?
3: The estimated cost is reaching up to $20 million US dollars, with Madison Square Garden hosting no events from June 29 to July 6, which would allow discreet access for the couple and their guests. Reportedly, including celebrities like Karlie Kloss, Zoe Kravitz, Ed Sheeran, Gigi Hadid, and Selena Gomez, to name a few. Swift apparently called them all directly instead of sending invites to keep it super secret, which I would hate, by the way, because I'd forget everything instantly.
2: Absolutely.
3: And have no idea what to wear or
2: still
3: where I'm going.
2: Write it down somewhere, don't you?
3: I mean, Madison Square Garden, Taylor Swift's wedding is probably all you need to know, to be honest. But anyway. Now, a new trailer is here for the upcoming flick, The Invite. This stars Seth Rogen, Penelope Cruz, Olivia Wilde and Edward Norton, and is about a marriage on thin ice when a couple invite their mysterious upstairs neighbours for a dinner party. The night spirals into unexpected places. Here is the trailer.
5: What is this?
6: That's a rug.
5: Did you buy this rug because the neighbours are coming?
6: Oh my God. Joe, you remember Peanut Hog?
5: Bit of a contentious environment in here, so I understand.
7: We love a contentious environment.
5: She's fine, but he is a f***ing weirdo.
6: You know, they seem cool, and she's so pretty.
7: Have you got tequila?
3: The Invite is out in cinemas from July 9. And it's wedding season for sure, with Dua Lipa and Callum Turner continuing their celebrations, hosting a massive $1.3 million wedding celebration in Sicily over the weekend. Following their understated London Town Hall ceremony last week, the lavish event in Palermo featured Elton John serenading the newlyweds with this classic hit whilst they exchanged vows.

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0: 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This hit coming up, Naughty's at Noon style. Groove Armada in there too. Banger. And Natasha Bedingfield. Unwritten. 97.3 Coast FM playing you all the old school hits after midday with your Naughty's at Noon. News is next with Mon. Stay here.
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1: Hello, I'm Anique Whelan. WA police have urgent welfare concerns for a missing 74-year-old woman. Suzanne Connolly was last seen around 9:30 this morning near a supermarket at the corner of Grange Road and Ennis Avenue in Coolangup. She was wearing a white cardigan top, blue jeans, and was carrying a black handbag. Ms. Connolly lives with dementia. Anyone who sees her or knows of her whereabouts is urged to get in contact with police immediately. Authorities are working to determine the type of shark that killed a 35-year-old man off the coast of Albany at the weekend. Daniel Turpin died after he was bitten by a suspected 4.5-metre shark while spearfishing near Michaelmas Island just before 11:30 on Saturday morning. He's the second spearfisher to be fatally attacked by a shark within 3 weeks after the death of 38-year-old Stephen Mataboni off the coast of Rottnest Island in mid-May. WA Fisheries Minister Jackie Jarvis says there's no data to suggest a surge in shark activity along the state's coastline. Charges have been laid over a fatal crash south of Pinjarra. A 54-year-old man was allegedly driving a white and black Mitsubishi Tray-Top on the Forest Highway in West Coolup on May 23 when he collided with a 63-year-old man who was standing outside a gold Mitsubishi Lancer, which was in the emergency lane. The man who was hit suffered critical injuries and died at the scene. The driver is due to face the Mandurah Magistrates Court later this month. And the final boiler at the former Kwinana Power Station has come crashing to the ground, marking another major milestone in the site's decommissioning. Residents right across Perth South reported feeling the explosion, which rattled homes around 9 o'clock yesterday morning.
2: Me and my pharmacist were just looking at the computer and then heard this massive rumble, and I presumed that a truck had actually ran into the shopping centre.
1: That audio on Nine. The site is being transformed into a major renewable energy hub.
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1: To sport, and Rockingham Flames men's coach Ryan Petrick says his side are at the top of their game following a 34-point win over the East Perth Eagles at the weekend. The Flames men remain at first place on the ladder heading into round 12. Petrick says he's pretty pleased with his side's performance.
3: Boys playing really, really well right now. I think we're up 20-4 in the first 3 or 4 minutes. And from there, it was kind of over. So, boys are playing really, really well, really, really hungry, and executing at a really high level.
1: Meantime, Mandurah Magic women's coach Vlad Alava says he was happy with their 30-point win over the Lakeside Lightning. Michaela Pivic, one of the standouts.
4: Michaela Pivic was, again, fantastic. She had 19 points, 14 rebounds and 9 assists, so almost another triple-double for the year. And she's had multiple triple-doubles through the year, and she's only been here for about 6 weeks, so she's playing terrifically well.
1: And that's the latest news and sport.
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10: Good afternoon. Showers and possible storm for us today. Showers easing tomorrow, 16, then showers back on Wednesday and Thursday, 17 and 18 degrees. By Friday, showers easing again in 16, and then showers increasing again on Saturday. Tops around 19 degrees. Today's tops, we're looking at 21 for Perth, 20 degrees for Rockingham, Mandurah and Bunbury.
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The help of Timbaland. That's Nelly Furtado. Hey, I got news for you. Yeah. No, not news for you. I've got muse for you. Uprising coming.

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0: 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Now, you'd know this song by the dude CeeLo Green. Well, did you know he was also a part of the band called Gnarls Barkley? Yeah, that's him. 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

0: Natasha Bedingfield's and Unwritten. 97.3 Coast FM, Naughties at Noon. One more tune coming up from Io. Remember Rapture? And Nikki and DeMello, they're back to wake you up tomorrow morning. DeMello is back, talking ATO expenses and probably what you shouldn't claim, like virtual morning teas.
1: It's a virtual morning tea. We're all having like the biscuits or whatever, you know?
2: Yeah, but you're not sharing it with anyone, are you? It's just you.
1: I'm sharing it with them via the screen. And they say too, we've also said claims for the Christmas shirt and novelty t-shirts and things like that for the Christmas party. They are all private expenses and not to be put on your tax return. Well, cheers, ATO. Oh. Thanks for taking the fun
2: out of
1: everything.
2: So joy is a choice. Pretty much. Is that what they're saying?
1: Apparently that's what they're saying. So I guess I'll take those edible undies and glow-in-the-dark condoms back then, shall I?
2: Please do.
0: And I'm sure that there's some sort of legality thing that I have to say here, which is something along the lines of DeMello isn't an accountant. 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
1: Hey, I'm Tessa Randello. An escalation as we mark 100 days since the start of the war in Iran. Israel says it struck multiple targets belonging to an Iranian terror regime in western and central Iran in a post on X. US officials say Donald Trump spoke earlier with the Israeli PM. Back home, tributes continue to flow for former Aussie of the Year Richard Scollier, who lost his battle with cancer. He's being remembered as a loving family man. Labor says it's already implementing some big changes as One Nation overtakes the government in new polling. And tens of thousands of fans have poured into the MCG for the Big Freeze, raising funds for MND. It's the first event following Neil Danaher's passing a couple of weeks ago. His daughter Beck says the support is overwhelming.
2: Everyone's doing Dad proud. It's just so special to see the community rally. And I think, again, it's for those people that are fighting against the beast. When we see people come together to see the community that cares.
1: While retired NRL player Jai Arrow's tossing the coin after revealing his own diagnosis.
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1: There's a change to how the Neil Danaher Trophy will be awarded, with the King's Birthday coaches to vote for the player who best represents Neil's values. That includes bravery, resilience, conviction and selflessness. Pies coach Craig McRae says his squad is fully aware of the significance of the occasion.
4: Got his book and I've been reading his book, and the amazing ability what he had was to not worry about the circumstances he's dealt or the cards have been dealt, but the response, and I'm using those words around whatever happens, we can't control.
1: 10 celebrities have gone down the slide.
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7: So showers and a possible storm is what we're looking at today, apparently. 21 for Perth, 20 degrees for Rockingham, Mandurah and Bunbury. Showers are easing tomorrow, 16 degrees. Showers are back again on Wednesday and Thursday, 17 and 18. Showers are then easing again on Friday, 16, and then showers again increasing on Saturday. Tops of 19.
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7: Now, how does one Martin Garrix team up with Ed Sheeran? Apparently it was actually Ed Sheeran that was actually a fan of Martin first.
8: First time when I told people that I was going to work with Ed Sheeran, they were like, huh? 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
7: 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It is called Repeat It. New Ed Sheeran, Martin Garrix plays now here at Coast FM. 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

0: 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You can check out the What's On section thanks to GJD Security. In fact, I'm loving this, right? Something that I haven't seen around here for a little while. Well, this is why, because it's the first ever Men's Health Week session. You can join them for lunch and enjoy a chat. Sounds very good. All the details on what's happening and where it's happening this week, coastlive.com.au. Hit the What's On section. And thanks to our mates at GJD Security. Can have a look at what's going on around the place as well. This new hit, using the old school tune from Faithless. Yeah. I will get this on for you from BB Rexa in the next 10 minutes here at Coast FM.
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1: street. Hey, this is Emily. I'm here at Ultra Tune Meadow Springs on Gordon Road. 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

Her name is Sienna Spyro. And Die on the Hill, 97.3 Coast FM. She's got new music out too, which... it's got that inspo, I reckon, from Olivia Dean. Can't wait to hear so much more from Sienna Spyro. Hey, we're hearing a lot from our very own DJ producers at the moment too. This guy out of the Goldie, his name's Josh. And he's got this remix of Madonna, Like a Prayer. We'll get that on for you next, 97.3 Coast FM. 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

0: Perth's own Tame Impala, a.k.a. Kevin Parker and Dracula, 97.3 Coast FM. Hey, I'm about to get out of here. Rod Mulden has got Olivia Rodrigo after 2 o'clock.
1: I think this song has always been the first step on this journey of You Seem Pretty Sad for a Girl So in Love. It's about a first date, and so it just feels like a new beginning. Trying to capture all those feelings of meeting someone that you have feelings for and just being like nervous and like kind of insecure but super excited and just like lovesick over this person.
0: So good. It's called Drop Dead, and Rod Mulden has it for you just after the news at 2 o'clock. And I'll catch you tomorrow. 97.3 Coast FM. 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
4: Hey, I'm Tessa Randello. Iran has fired missiles at Israel for the first time since a ceasefire was agreed to. Reports they've all been intercepted after the Israeli Air Force says it struck military targets belonging to the Iranian terror regime. US President Donald Trump has been briefed. Former Aussie of the Year Richard Scollier is getting a national farewell, sadly losing his fight with cancer at the age of 59. PM Anthony Albanese said Richard's life-saving skin cancer research changed countless futures.
5: The hearts of all Australians go out to his wife, Dr. Katie Nicholl, who I spoke with this morning and offered a state funeral for Professor Scollier.
4: Overseas, a tsunami warning for parts of the Philippines after a magnitude 7.8 earthquake hit southern parts of the country. Waves of up to 1 metre possible on some Indonesian and Malaysian coasts. And 10 sliders have plunged into ice-cold water at the MCG to raise money for MND at the Big Freeze.
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4: The King's birthday clash between the Pies and Melbourne is underway. Today, the AFL announced an updated voting process for the player awarded the Neil Danaher Trophy, picked by the coaches. They'll vote on who best demonstrates values that Neil lived every day: bravery, resilience, and selflessness. And Callum Archie's first season with the Crows isn't going to plan. Scans revealing the former Lion will miss a month with a hamstring injury, his third setback since arriving in Adelaide.
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2: Coast FM weather.
3: So we have showers and a storm or two around the place. Currently, Harvey Southwestern Highway. There's a bit of a storm advice for that particular area across to Collie. Had a bit around earlier today, Preston Beach and Myler, but the storms are certainly doing their thing, dropping a bit of rain around us. 21 degrees in Mandurah, Rockingham and Perth, 20 degrees overall for the next couple of days. 13 tonight, showers, maybe a thunderstorm in the AM. By the way, the showers staying for the week here, Wednesday, Thursday and into Friday, where it's going to be 16 degrees.
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3: That's 2:03 in the next 60 minutes. I got you set and organised with Disclosure Day tickets. Of course, a big movie which is due on the screens real soon, June 11. Thanks to Universal Pictures. Got the tickets coming up in 60. 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

0: All the hits, 97.3, Coast FM for 227, 18 degrees, Medora Bay. It's going to be a little bit wet and continuing into a windy evening this evening. It is going to be a little wet here for the next 24 hours or so. So heads up, we still have that storm advice for the Harvey area into Collie across Southwestern Highway right now. Certainly very wet indeed. Hello to St. Joseph's Waroona, the PNC doing mega bingo. It's coming up Saturday, June 20. Trying to raise a whole bunch of money here, which would be good for the school. Details on this and a whole bunch more, including Rockingham Theatre Company's situational comedy happening right now. Go to coastlife.com.au. 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All right, the hits continue here. Stand by. Kato and John, Kelly Holiday. Seconds from here.
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Zara Larsson, Lush Life. A little bit more like the Mush Life for rain this afternoon. Looking at Preston Beach up to Fremantle, the coast, all covered in green and a few little lightning dots on the map there too, just off Rockingham Beach. As we look at weather being a little bit wet and wild here for the next 24 hours, at least until Thursday at this point, and Friday getting down to a top of 16 degrees. Traffic

0: around the place, Old Coast Road, Casuarina Drive, busy spot there, and Leslie Street, Dudley Park also. Let's update with Christy in just a few minutes here. All the hits continue. We've got fresh Taylor Swift coming. I knew it. I knew you. Coldplay. 3 minutes.
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0: 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Taylor Swift, I Knew It, I Knew You at 2.55. Let's check on news and weather for you. Just a few minutes here. Traffic around town. Manjigordap Drive, the roundabout busy. Looking at Lord Hobart Drive onto Mandra Road. And busy at our intersections of Mandra Road and Pinjarra Road, both kind of picking up at this stage. Full update with Christie's, less than 5 minutes away. Tickets are here for Disclosure Day, thanks to Paramount Pictures. This looks to be amazing. I want to get you and a friend off just in a few minutes here, so keep listening. Tunes to play, tickets to win, Dom Dolla, Bruno Mars, all the hits.
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1: Hey, I'm Tessa Randello. Former Aussie of the Year Richard Scollier is being remembered as a hero, passing away at the age of 59. He spent the last few years of his life working on treatments for cancer while fighting the disease. His family have accepted a state funeral. A number of countries are on tsunami watch following a 7.8 magnitude earthquake in the Philippines. Coasts in Malaysia and Indonesia could be affected by waves of up to 1 metre. An escalation in the conflict in the Middle East, the Israeli military says it's intercepted missiles from Iran in what appears to be the first time this has happened since April. President Donald Trump told NBC he doesn't plan to withdraw US forces. And thousands of fans have poured into the MCG for the big freeze following the passing of Neil Danaher. This fan telling Seven it's an important day.
2: He did say that it's not about him, it's all about the cause, and that's what it's really about.
1: Recently retired NRL player Jai Arrow tossed the coin following his diagnosis.
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1: A moment a Magpies debutante will never forget. Mid-season draftee Mitch Podarski kicking his first AFL goal in the King's Birthday blockbuster against the Demons.
4: One step around and Podarski kicks his first goal at the elite level. He's waited a lifetime for this moment and he enjoys it on the big stage.
1: That call on the Listener app. And there's a change to how Neil Danaher Trophy will be awarded with the King's Birthday coaches to vote for the player who best represents Neil's values.
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5: Quinnata Freeway North, but a few cars narrow split into the city, and Freeway South, that approaching Mill Point Road, a little busy Old Coast Road North, that at Casuarina Drive in Halls Head, Mandurah Road at the Forum, again at Allnut Street, and Pinchower Road at Dower Street, again at Lakes Road in Greenfields too. A little busy Mandurah Road out there at Mariners Cove Drive in Dudley Park, Ennis Avenue at Dixon Road, and again at Council Avenue in Rockingham, Rockingham Road South, that at Thomas Road in Quinnata Beach. 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
9: Showers with a storm or two. 21 was in place for Mandurah, Rockingham and Perth today. And the same for Bunbury, actually. And we've hit it. Heading downwards, though, temp is going down tonight. 13 showers, maybe a thunderstorm tomorrow morning. 16 degrees. Mandurah, Rockingham and Bunbury. 17 in Perth. Showers staying for Wednesday, Thursday. Tops of 18. Friday looks to be pretty similar. Max of 16.
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9: Hanging out for the movie. Disclosure Day is coming. 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
11: Now than I was when I made Close Encounters. 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
9: Hits the big screen June 11, Steven Spielberg's Disclosure Day. 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
12: Let's get the party started. 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That's when I knew that your heart was scarring. 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

0: 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Sabrina Carpenter, 324. Hello, Rod Moulton here. Weather is looking a little wet, a little soggy around the place. Australind, and looking north here up to Rockingham, almost Fremantle. A bit of lightning off of Rockingham Beach this afternoon. It's all kind of looking a little bit soggy and serpentine right now as well, so a bit of extra care if you're in those areas will get you a long way. If you're sitting at traffic lights, well, you know, that may take a few more seconds for you. We're looking at Mandra Road and Pinjarra Road. Allnut across to Murdoch Drive, busy. And if you're in Rockingham right now, you know all about Ennis and Dixon Avenues. All right, let's get you updated shortly. Christy has info. Let's also get you set with more tickets to Disclosure Day coming here at 4 p.m. Get listening. We'll get you in. Thanks to Universal Pictures. 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
1: Quinana Freeway North, but a few cars in the city, and Freeway South at a Mill Point Road and Russell Road. Bit of a queue, Mandra Road northbound from the Forum through to Allnut Street, also Mandra Road at Gordon Road, Pinchara Road at Dower Street to get at Lakes Road in Greenfields, and Old Coast Road North at Casuarina Drive in Halls Head. Sticky Mandra Road South at a Meadow Springs Drive, Mandra Road South and at Singleton Beach Road to get at Broadstone Vista, and Ennis Avenue at Dixon Road and to get at Council Avenue in Rockingham. 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

The Kid Leroy, 97.3 Coast FM, home of all the hits, and a face of Crocs Footwear. He's just scored that one. He's all over billboards and also making TMZ today for all the good reasons, I guess, with the guests in his audience across Los Angeles, including Justin and Haley and all the good peeps. He's doing very well, and the new stuff is very good if you're a Kid Leroy fan. 3:40.

0: 5. Rod Molden, hello to you. Nikki DeMello tomorrow morning back here at 6 a.m. Tickets, of course, to Disclosure Day. They are here. Stand by to win yours very soon. But tomorrow morning, if you miss out here, Universal Pictures assorting you with doubles. Along with that, it is Lightscape. 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Nikki DeMello back here tomorrow morning at 6. The hits from Milky and the Mall Grab to Olivia Rodrigo. I'm going to play you The Cure next.
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0: 3:55, this is 97.3 Coast FM. That is Milky and the Mall Grab. Tickets coming here for Disclosure Day. Your chance to be checking out a rather large Steven Spielberg movie here. Thanks to the team at Universal Pictures. Give me 5 minutes, I'll get you sorted here. Hello to the team at Relationships Australia. The Dad and Kids Breakfast is coming up every, what are we talking, every Saturday, every second, every fortnight. So the next one's coming up here June 20. This is all about you if you're a dad and you've got a kid and you want to just talk to other dads who are in similar situations. 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
1: Hey, I'm Tessa Randallo. Tributes continue to flow for former Australian of the Year Richard Scollier. The Prime Minister says he'll get a state funeral after fighting cancer while working on research to better treat it.
2: And one day when a cure is found, Richard's name will be spoken.
1: He's being remembered as a loving family man. The government insists it's delivering on changes after the latest news poll showed One Nation surpassed Labor in the primary vote. Pauline Hanson's party at 31%, ahead of Labor at 30% and the Coalition at 18%. Donald Trump has stormed out of an interview with NBC after he was pushed on claims about false elections.
3: Let's call it quits because I've had enough. Thank you, darling.
4: Mr. President,
3: a country can never be great with a dishonest
4: press. Listen, we traveled all the way to Wisconsin.
1: It comes as Iran has fired missiles at Israel for the first time since a ceasefire was agreed to. And 10 sliders have plunged into ice-cold water at the MCG to raise money for MND in the big freeze.
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1: The Demons are playing the second half without key forward Brody Mychek at a packed MCG. He was carted off the ground after landing headfirst in the turf in an awkward tackle from Billy Frampton. Triple M's Isaac Smith hopes Mychek hasn't suffered a neck injury.
6: Well, in positive signs, Jack, they've got Mychek onto his back and his arms and legs are moving.
7: That's great.
6: They're obviously being very cautious with him.
1: The Pies aren't unscathed either, with Braden Maynard suffering a shoulder dislocation, while recently retired NRL player Jai Arrow tossed the coin.
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8: Kwinana Freeway northbound, slow Mounts Bay Road near the city, and Freeway South at approaching Mill Point Road and Belia Drive through to Anchortel Road. Pretty sluggish Rockingham Road southbound through Naval Base and Kwinana Beach. NS Avenue southbound from Dixon Road through to Eleanor Drive in Rockingham, and also Mandurah Road southbound to Gilmore Avenue in East Rockingham. Very busy Safety Bay Road in both directions approaching the Mandurah Road roundabout in Valdivis. Mandurah Road and Mandurah Gordup Drive roundabout too. Mandurah Road at the Forum and Pinchara Road at Lakes Road in Greenfields. 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
13: Rather large rain band making its way up the coast towards Perth at this stage. A fair bit of lightning around the place from Fremantle to Armidale and Byford. Just some extra care around those areas. 13 degrees tonight, showers. Tomorrow maybe a thunderstorm first thing. Looking at 16 degrees for Mandurah, Rockingham, Bunbury and Perth. 17. Showers sticking around here Wednesday, Thursday, Friday. 18 up until Friday when it hits 16.
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13: 4:04. Like some tickets to the movies. I suggest you give me a call. 95815973. Disclosure Day is the movie. And it looks amazing. It's in cinemas June 11. Thanks to Universal Pictures. Call me. Let's get you winning tickets here. And let's get you 8 straight as you drive home. 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

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Driving home this afternoon, Dixon Road, Ennis Avenue, busy. Naval Base to Kwinana Beach, in particular, Rockingham Road to Anketell Road. Be aware of that one. If you're southbound on that freeway, to Thomas Road from Billiard Drive, Anketell, northbound picks up. Good luck out there.

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That is Pure Tone and Addicted to Bass. Going, surely that's not Josh Abrahams. Well, it is, and it's Amiel. This song that you know so well.

0: good mix. Okay, let's talk around what's happening here, because there is so much new music around. We'll get you the fresh one from Justin Bieber and just a bit of traffic update for you. Dixon Road, Ennis Avenue, a busy spot for you this afternoon. Hillman area always busy, but certainly at this stage, Rockingham Road to Anchortel Road, that travel between Naval Base to Kwinana Beach, it's going to be a slow one for you. If you are southbound, Billia Drive to Thomas Road, and if you are doing it northbound back towards Perth this afternoon, it picks up from Anchortel Road. Christy does it well. Details for you shortly. Chip Fuel within 20 minutes. And Bieber. Hosier. All the hits in seconds.
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2: Kwinana Freeway northbound, so at Anchortel Road, then Millpoint Road to the city, and Freeway southbound city to Millpoint Road at Canning Highway and Roe Highway through to Thomas Road. Pretty active Old Coast Road at Casuarina Drive in Hallshead, Mandurah Road outbound at Mariners Cove Drive in Dudley Park, and Mandurah Road at the Forum and at Allnut Street. A few cars in Greenfields, Pinchower Road, Lakes Road again at Dower Street, Mandurah Road southbound at the Manjigordup Drive roundabout, Sticky Safety Bay Road westbound at Baldivis Road in Baldivis, and Rockingham Road southbound from before Thomas Road through to Mandurah Road in Kwinana Beach. 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

0: 16 degrees tomorrow, Mandurah, Rockingham and Bunbury. A little warmer in Perth, top of 17 after 13 tonight. 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All right, 8 straight coming. It includes fresh hits from Ariana Grande next.
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1: Hey, I'm Tessa Randello. A severe weather warning for parts of Perth and southern WA. The Bureau of Meteorology says severe storms are likely to produce heavy rainfall that may lead to flash flooding. Richard Scollier wants to be remembered as a proud everyday Aussie who gave it a crack. A letter by the former Australian of the Year was released following his passing overnight at the age of 59. The melanoma researcher made strides in treating the disease and used his own cancer diagnosis to further his work. Overseas, Israel and Iran have exchanged a fresh round of strikes as attacks intensify in the Middle East. It's the most significant escalation of the conflict since a ceasefire began 2 months ago. Reports one of Australia's most wanted men has been arrested in Greece. It's in relation to a fatal stabbing in a Sydney nightclub back in 1999. And Labor says it's already implementing changes for Australians after One Nation surpassed the party in the latest news poll primary vote percentage.
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1: Big Freeze 12 is officially the biggest ever. The year's event smashed every record following the passing of creator Neil Danaher a couple of weeks ago. More than 100,000 digital beanies were purchased, and that number is still rising, with more than 88,000 fans packing the MCG. Melbourne's chased down the Pies to win 83-75 in a massive King's Birthday clash, but a dampener for the Demons, with Brody Majacek appearing to sustain a neck injury during a tackle.
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3: Kwinana Freeway northbound busy at Anchortail Road, then heavy narrows bridge to the city and freeway southbound city out to Canning Highway at Roe Highway and Belia Drive through to Anchortail Road. A few cars, Pinjarra Road at Sutton Street, again at Dower Street, also Mandurah Road at the Forum and at Allnut Street. Again, Pinjarra Road at Lakes Road in Greenfields and at Husband Road and Old Coast Road northbound at Casuarina Drive in Halls Head. A bit sticky Safety Bay Road westbound at Baldivis Road in Baldivis. NS Avenue southbound at Dixon Road in Rockingham and Rockingham Road southbound through Naval Base and Kwinana Beach heavy. If you spot anything else, call 9 5815 973. 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
7: A little bit of rain around there. When I say little, a lot. Harvey scored themselves 40 millimetres of rain in like an hour at 2:30 this afternoon. So there's a bit around the place, and it looks like there could be a little bit more here for tonight and tomorrow morning. 13 degrees tonight, showers, maybe a thunderstorm in the AM. 16 degrees, Mandurah, Rockingham and Bunbury. 17 degrees in Perth. Showers staying for Wednesday and Thursday and Friday. Tops for the 2 days, Wednesday, Thursday, 18, Friday, a max of 16.
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7: 3, 2, 1, go! 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

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That's your trip south on the freeway. She's still busy. If you're northbound, a good drive at this stage, which is good news. Naval Base to Kwinana Beach, it's still a bit of a slow situation. Update within 15 minutes. 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

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Reminding you, tomorrow, Disclosure Day. Tickets are back here with Nikki and DeMello. Be here from 6 a.m. for your next chance to win. Traffic southbound, freeway south is actually the slow run. Northbound appears to be pretty good, so let's not jinx anything too much. Looking at Auburn Grove, around Rowley Road, it gets busy in that spot. And you get a nice clean run almost to Thomas Road and again to Mundajong Road, and then it gets better from there. Around town locally, looking at the Pinjarra and Mandra Roads, actually Dower Street pretty busy at this point as well. And Old Coast Road from Mandra Road picking up a little bit still there. So full update with Christy is here in less than 30 seconds. I've got some hits to play for you, and they are big.

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2: Traffic signals are blacked out in Rockingham, intersection of Ray Road and Rockingham Station car park access road. Slow down and give way to your right there. Freeway northbound, so Anketell Road and heavy narrows bridge to the city. Freeway southbound, city out to Canning Highway, Roe Highway and Bulia Drive to Anketell Road. Off non-Mandra Road at Gordon Road, again near the Forum and Allnut Street. Pinchower Road at Dower Street, again at Lakes Road in Greenfields and Mandra Road southbound at Signals and Beach Road. Still a bit sticky, Ennis Avenue at Dixon Road, again at Council Avenue in Rockingham. Rockingham Road southbound through Naval Base and Quinata Beach. 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
0: That is Favour. All right, jumping out of here, and just a tick, reminding you tomorrow morning, Nikki DeMello, have your tickets to Lightscape, which is happening in Kings Park. It is amazing. City views and some amazing imagination and creativity on display. So get yourself involved with the family there. Plus, there's tickets to Disclosure Day. Thanks to Universal Pictures. Be here tomorrow morning. And details, coastlife.com.au. Nikki and DeMello back from 6. All right, Tony's in next. Hits to play here from the Gold Coast. Coming, Josh Farwaz.
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1: Hey, I'm Tessa Randello. Richard Scollier's family says his legacy will never be forgotten after passing away aged just 59. The Prime Minister says he'll get a state funeral after fighting cancer while working on research to better treat it.
2: And one day when a cure is found, Richard's name will be spoken.
1: A severe thunderstorm warning's been cancelled for areas south of Perth. Heavy rainfall still expected in some places this evening around WA's central west. Some areas hit up to 40 mils of rain this arvo. Overseas, attacks are intensifying in the Middle East. Iran and Israel exchanging fire for the first time since a ceasefire was agreed to. That was about 2 months ago. Iran blaming the US for the breaches. And back home, every record has been broken at the Big Freeze 12 with more than 100,000 digital beanies purchased to raise funds for MND, and that number's still rising, while more than 88,000 people packed out the MCG to watch the Big Freeze and the AFL game.
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1: Aussie Pickett's been awarded the Neil Danaher Trophy after a massive game for Melbourne, beating Collingwood by 8 points.
4: Yeah, I'm just so grateful to, you know, be able to play on such a big occasion, the Fight NMD Foundation. And thank you to everyone that showed out today, Collingwood fans and the Melbourne fans. And, yeah, just thank you again.
1: That audio thanks to Seven. The club's still waiting for a diagnosis for Brody Majacek. His head and neck awkwardly hit the turf following a tackle from former teammate Billy Frampton, and he was stretchered from the MCG.
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5: There is a breakdown in Salter Point, Kwinana Freeway South and after Manning Road. The centre lane's blocked and traffic busy there. So Freeway South, basically Loftus Street to Mill Point Road at Canning Highway and Russell Road to Anketell. Freeway northbound, not too bad. Traffic signal still blacked out in Rockingham Ray Road or Rockingham Station Car Park Access Road. Be mindful. Few cars, Ennis Avenue at Dixon Road, again at Wilmot Drive in Waikiki and Mandurah Road at Gilmore Avenue. Around town, Mandurah Road at Gordon Road. Again, Mandurah Road at the Forum and at Allnut Street. And Pinchama Road at Dower Street, again at Lakes Road in Greenfields. 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
11: Evening tomorrow, very high chance of showers, most likely in the morning, and the chance of a thunderstorm also in the morning. Very windy, westerly winds 30 to 40 kilometres. Your Wednesday is also looking wet. Showers with a top of 15 degrees. Thursday, showers. And Friday, looks like it's easing up. Shower or two and a top of 18 degrees.
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11: Yes, good afternoon. Hope you've had a wonderful Monday and back into it with plenty of hits. We've also got great competitions this week on the coast. You could win $100 thanks to Pumped Up with Kevin Green. Lightscape, tickets for the whole family. Give you some more details on that soon. And that new flick that's very dystopian, The Disclosure Day. You get yourself along to that one as well. Now, we are in the week of Olivia Rodrigo's new album dropping. So we're going to get one of the songs off it on for you in 3 songs' time. But this is Josh Boaz, Like a

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1: 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That is Jack Gray. And look at you. We're going to find out what's happening on the road to get you home safely, because there is a bit of congestion about, that's for sure. Now, this one, the movie came out 12 months ago. It actually feels like it was well and truly a lot longer than that. But it has now been announced that a brand new K-pop Demon Hunters is in the mix. But you're going to have to wait until 2029 when Netflix releases it. We'll get Golden on for you next on the Coast.
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1: Last look around town at four this Monday evening. Good news in Rockingham. Traffic lights have been restored at Ray Road and Rockingham Station car park entry with traffic flowing. Also, the Kwinana Freeway northbound delay free up to the city tonight. Southbound run slow from Millpoint Road, then Canning Highway and close to home between Russell and Anchortel Roads. And until Friday, maintenance works in Ravenswood, Kwinana Freeway at Pinjarra Road each night, 6pm till 5am. Plan ahead, there will be speed reductions, lane closures and the off-ramp turn lane shut. Long live Saturday. 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

0: Well, Taylor Swift has released a brand new track, and it's no secret now that it is in the brand new Toy Story 5 movie. That's right, she's gone back to her country roots, and it is pulling massive Jessie energy.
1: Yeah! It's really you!
0: That's right, the brand new one, it is from Taylor Swift. It's called I Knew It, I Knew You. Toy Story 5, can't wait for it to come out. Here it is, Coast FM.

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2: And once again, we're off to Hollywood, or, well, in fact, anywhere around the world we happen to be going for these stories. But Nikki's chasing him down. Here she is.
3: I'll find him, don't you worry. Taylor Swift and her Toy Story song is here. She released it on Friday. She wrote the song after seeing an early screening of the film. The music video focuses on the character Jessie, and there's already Oscar buzz on whether the tune will be considered for a nomination. Here it is. I knew it, I knew you. But I knew it, I knew you. I knew it, I
2: knew you. Okay, now kind of it comes together.
3: I love a little harmonica in there.
2: Nice.
3: Toy Story 5 is out in cinemas from June 19. Speaking of Tay-Tay, it looks as though she and fiancé Travis Kelce are set to marry next month at Madison Square Garden.
2: Where else?
3: I know.
2: Where is she married?
3: July 3 is the rumoured date to coincide with America's 250th anniversary and, of course, the 4th of July Independence Day celebration. So she picked an iconic date, didn't she?
2: Why not?
3: The estimated cost is reaching up to $20 million, with Madison Square Garden hosting no events from June 29 to July 6, which would allow discreet access for the couple and their guests, reportedly including celebrities like Karlie Kloss, Zoe Kravitz, Ed Sheeran, Gigi Hadid and Selena Gomez, to name a few. Swift apparently called them all directly instead of sending invites to keep it super secret, which I would hate, by the way, because I'd forget everything instantly.
2: Absolutely.
3: And have no idea what to wear
2: Still
3: or where I'm going.
2: Write it down somewhere, don't you?
3: I mean, Madison Square Garden, Taylor Swift's wedding is probably all you need to know, to be honest. But anyway. Now, a new trailer is here for the upcoming flick The Invite. This stars Seth Rogen, Penelope Cruz, Olivia Wilde and Edward Norton, and is about a marriage on thin ice when a couple invite their mysterious upstairs neighbours for a dinner party. The night spirals into unexpected places. Here is the trailer.
4: What is this?
5: That's a rug.
4: Did you buy this rug because the neighbours are coming?
5: Oh my God. Joe, you remember Peanut Hog?
6: A bit of a contentious environment in here, so I understand.
7: We love a contentious environment.
6: She's fine, but he is a f***ing weirdo.
5: You know, they seem cool, and she's so pretty.
7: Have you got tequila?
3: The Invite is out in cinemas from July 9. And it's wedding season for sure, with Dua Lipa and Callum Turner continuing their celebrations, hosting a massive $1.3 million wedding celebration in Sicily over the weekend, following their understated London town hall

ceremony last week. The lavish event in Palermo featured Elton John serenading the newlyweds with this classic hit whilst they exchanged vows.

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0: That is Tame Impala, a.k.a. government name Kevin, and set to hit Perth this October 25th and 24th at RAC Arena. Should be a massive show. Now, it is raining, so I've got to put this one on for you next. Rain on me. Gaga getting you up to 7 o'clock. Heaps of great hits afterwards. Keep it here, Coast FM.
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2: Yeah, good evening. Hope you're having a wonderful Monday, keeping dry and staying safe on the roads. Now, we are giving away a family pass this whole week to Lightscape. It happens at Kings Park Botanical Gardens, and it is definitely a sight and a sound to hear. The whole soundscape has been done by Sony Music, and there is incredible light. So if you're listening to Nikki and DeMello tomorrow morning, make sure you try and get in and get those tickets, because it is phenom.com. Got to tell you. Anyway, Kato and John coming up. Noah Kahan right now. This is Fallen here on the coast.

0: All the hits. 97.3 Coast FM. That is Bruno Mars and I just might put Ella Langley on next. Now, came in number one in the trending 10 last week. What's it going to come this week? Well, you're going to have to listen on Wednesday from 8 o'clock as we count down the week's biggest tunes. Now, Lightscape, Kings Park, here's all the details you need to know.
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0: 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It's Olivia Rodrigo. 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

Olivia Rodrigo and her brand new track. That is The Cure. It's from her brand new album, which is being released this Friday. I absolutely can't wait to listen to it from front to back and back to front. 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Now, there is an event or lots of events happening for Men's Mental Health Week, and you can find it on our website. There is plenty happening. There is instruction to managing anger for men happening at the Tree House. So head over there,

0: 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Next hour, stick around for G-Fleet. We've got Sabrina Carpenter and ASLUP Rocky. Keep it here on the coast.
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1: Yes, good evening. Hope you're having a wonderful Monday and staying dry and possibly driving to conditions on the road. Plenty of great tracks coming up. Haven and Sabrina Carpenter before that. And in the middle, we have G Flip, who has become completely viral thanks to that series Off Campus. I haven't watched it, but apparently it goes off. And, you know, coming of age type thing. It's in season one, episode four, her song, Bed on Fire. It's a bit of a steamy scene, I hear. Anyway, first up, this is ASAP, Rocky with Stay Here for Life, here on the coast.

0: All the hits, 97.3 Coast FM, Don Toliver. With E85 here on the coast. We've got Yes Moon coming up and Larissa Lambert, who, you know, little small town of Ballarat, has gone absolutely gangbusters in the last couple of years. We'll get this one on for ya. Soothing R&B tunes coming up next on the coast.
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0: 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That is No Broke Boys, Disco Lines and Tinashe here on the coast as we check in with the street sheets. Thanks to Harvey Norman Carpet and Flooring. 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What's on? This is Drake, Big Treasures, National Treasures here on the coast.
1: Yeah. For the city though. Yeah. I gotta light the tower up for this. Yeah. Okay.

We gotta dip out of six, run out of six, just like it did. Why was TPS at my crib until you boy slid? It is what it is. Check signing is my kink, pushing out ink, I feel like a squid. I would probably need a U2

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1: 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New one from Taylor Swift. It's I Knew It, I Knew You from the new Toy Story 5 movie. All right, it's time for me to get out of here. Don't go anywhere because in about 15 minutes, we've got this one on the way. Yep, the big man himself, Fat Man Scoop, also Justin Bieber, Lady Gaga and Ariana Grande. My name's Tony. I'll catch you tomorrow. Bye.
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I'm gonna send a flood, gonna drown them out. 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
3: Hi there, it's Damien Carbon. A man's been pulled from a burning apartment in Wembley Downs overnight as firefighters battled the flames. It all happened about 8 p.m. on Cobb Street. Paramedics quickly helping the man who was overcome with smoke. He was rushed to hospital. It's unclear how it started. The state opposition leader has reignited the decades-long debate on uranium mining in WA. Basil Zemplar says it's time to lift the ban on new uranium mining, insisting it's about what's best for the state.
4: We export no uranium in a mining state. It doesn't add up.
3: Iran and Israel say they've stopped attacking each other for now after trading multiple large-scale missile strikes. US President Donald Trump says final negotiations on peace are proceeding, subject to ignorance or stupidity getting in its way. And a wild shock for shoppers in Rockingham. Water gushing into the Gym Kids store just after 3 yesterday afternoon as heavy rain hit.
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3: Melbourne Demons forward Brody Mychek has been taken to hospital for scans on his neck after an awkward tackle yesterday. More than 88,000 people at the MCG stunned into silence. Coach Stephen King hoping for the best.
5: Yeah, it didn't look great. And when you see a player go down and when it's issues around the head, neck, you know, that's serious. So, yeah, we're thinking of him now.
3: And Eagle Ruben Jinbi looks to have avoided surgery on his injured quad. They are hopeful he may get back towards the end of the season.
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6: Bit of wet weather about, so please be very mindful. Look out for bits and pieces of debris and water on the road, so please be very mindful. Kwinana Freeway northbound building a bit at the Thomas Road merge point, a little off non-Mandurah Road at Paterson Road in Kwinana Beach. Also Rockingham Road southbound at Thomas Road too. And a bit of movement, Ennis Avenue at Dixon Road, again at Council Avenue in Rockingham, but certainly no delays. Around town, pretty good. A few cars, Mandurah Road at the Forum and at Allnut Street. And keep in mind those roadworks in Valdivis. Mundajong Road is closed between Kwinana Freeway and St Albans Road until the 13th of June, so various local roads are closed there as well. Long live Saturday. 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
11: Got a strong wind warning for local waters today. Showers on the way. Top of 16 for Mandurah and Rockingham. Bunbury 15 today. Perth 17 degrees. Tomorrow showers increasing in 16 again and then Thursday showers in 17. Right now, Runa's on 10 degrees. It's 14 in Perth and Mandurah and 16 in Rockingham.
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0: All the hits, 97.3 Coast FM with your Tradies Toolbox and Fallout Boy. Ah, yes, back from when everyone was obsessed with and influenced by The Simpsons. Fallout Boy, of course, sidekick of Radioactive Man in The Simpsons. Yeah, that's right. Talk about some obscure characters. But this ain't a scene. It's an arms race as part of your toolbox. Now, little disco lines and tinache and a fine driving song, if ever there was one, from Pearl Jam coming up. One from their debut album, 10, as part of the toolbox to wrap proceedings up for a Tuesday. If you are driving, by the way, I mean, obviously at this time of the day, stick your lights on, but given the fact that there's rain, probably keep them on all day. Do be careful. We want everyone coming home. All right, there endeth the lecture, okay? In the toolbox, it is a quarter to six now.
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1: Discover why your number one office for the 12th year in a row is Harcourt's Mandurah.
2: Hi there, it's Damien Carbon. Fire crews have fought back flames with a man quickly pulled from an apartment in Wembley Downs overnight. He was treated at the scene for smoke inhalation at the unit fire on Cobb Street around 8 p.m. Basil Zempler says One Nation deserves respect and he's open to working alongside them. It comes as leader Pauline Hanson prepares to jet into Perth off the back of rising poll numbers.
3: If their support holds, inevitably it will be people in my position's job to find a way to work with or alongside One Nation.
2: But Deputy Premier Rita Saffiotti says One Nation hasn't changed.
4: They do say some very racist things.
5: Is that the party or some of their supporters?
4: No, the party.
5: So they are a racist party?
4: I'm saying they do say things that are very racist. I'd say that.
2: And a prisoner has used a garden tool at Acacia Prison to dig under a security fence to retrieve a smuggled package, sparking fears a weapon is now inside the facility.
6: The Ravenswood Hotel, on the banks of the Murray River. The perfect place to catch up. The Ravenswood Hotel.
2: The Eagles will wrap their arms around Ruben Ginby as he faces an extended period on the sidelines with a quad issue. Coach Andrew McWalter confirming on 7 he may have avoided surgery.
7: As his recovery sort of goes over the next few weeks, we'll get a bit of a clearer indication on when he's going to be able to come back and play, but yeah, he's going to be out for a little bit of time.
2: And Melbourne's Brody Majacek was taken to hospital for scans on his neck after an awkward tackle. He experienced a lack of feeling down one side before being put in the ambulance in the win over Collingwood.
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8: Bit of wet weather about to take extra care on the roads and there's a breakdown in Hammond Park, Kwinana Freeway northbound near Russell Road. It's off in the left emergency lane. Take care on the approach. And Freeway northbound under speed at Mortimer Road and Thomas Road merge points. Two cars, Mandurah Road at the Forum and at Allnut Street, Mandurah Road southbound at Paganoni Road and Golden Bay, again at Singleton Beach Road, Mandurah Road northbound at Gilmore Avenue in East Rockingham. A big queue Patterson Road northbound from Quinata Beach Road through to Mandurah Road and Quinata Beach and Thomas Road westbound at Rockingham Road too. If you spot anything else, call 9581 5973. 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
13: Morning. Well, there's showers out there today. I can tell you that. It's very windy as well, a top of 16 degrees here in Mandurah, 17 in Perth and 15 in Bunbury today. Tomorrow, showers increasing and a top of 16. Showers on Thursday, top of 17 and you guessed it, more showers, but they're easing on Friday for a top of 16 degrees. Right now, Perth is sitting on 15, Rockingham also 15, and Mandurah right now is on 14 degrees.
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0: All the hits, 97.3 Coast FM. Morning, Nikki and DeMello with Sean Mendes there. And once again, here we go. Thanks to Aussie Fuel Fixer. If you put, how many times have you put Avgas in your car?
1: Never.
0: By mistake, you know? Or heavy marine diesel? You know, any of that business? No? Well, one day it'll
1: happen. I'll know who to call one if day I ever do.
0: And Aussie Fuel Fixers will come and sort you out. Or if you mix up your diesel or unleaded. Either way, they will sort you out anywhere from Perth to Busso. Bit of rain yesterday.
1: Yeah, a bit wild and woolly overnight. I can hear things flapping around.
0: It was definitely that. I felt for the blokes that were fixing my hot water in the middle of all... In the middle of the biggest downpour in the world.
1: You're like, don't stop. Please keep going.
0: It's great. Carry on. Can I get you a coffee while you do it?
1: Yeah.
0: But apparently the roof sprung a leak at Rockingham Centre, leaving puddles through the gym kids store. So there was definitely a bit of heat in it.
1: Mm.
0: And by heat, I mean rain.
1: Rain and wind.
0: Yeah. Anyway, we'll get a pause-ish for today. Next big one's Thursday, they say.
1: Yeah, okay.
0: Another big front coming through.
1: Although it is very windy today. I hope that dies off at some point, but... We'll see, hopefully. Actually, yeah, it looks like after lunch we might have some calmer winds. But, yeah, until then it's pretty windy out there.
0: And by the way, this is pretty much as warm as it gets.
1: Yeah, today.
0: We're pretty much there.
1: The next few days, freezing. I was looking at that, 15 degrees I think was the expected top in a few places today. My goodness.
0: Indeed it is.
1: Jumper weather.
0: Apparently Australians have felt a greater sense of satisfaction during the pandemic.
1: When for what? Please continue.
0: Than they are now, according to ABS data. They say it's the cost of living crunch and falling real wages are actually kind of making people less satisfied than they were when they couldn't travel more than 5Ks from home.
1: Right. Well, I suppose it was just the little things that made us happy then, wasn't it?
0: Apparently. The little things being your bank balance, I'm guessing, and what you could afford to buy. Isn't that kind of scary? It's not. There's not much in it. Like the figures are pretty. They're fairly similar, but we are slightly in terms of satisfaction of living, a little bit behind what we were back then.
1: Great.
0: And it was World Everest Day a few weeks back, so we were talking about Everest. Today, I read about a survival story. A Nepalese climbing expert, 52-year-old Dawa Sherpa.
1: Well, it's got the right name.
0: He does. Survived getting separated from his group more than halfway up the mountain with no oxygen and a few chocolates in his pocket.
1: Oh, my God. How do you get separated from a hiking group?
0: Well, apparently someone was saying, one of the group that he was with was like, oh, there was a Norwegian fellow who was in all sorts of trouble. And like one of the main guys, I'm going to go with him. I'll take him back down.
1: They just forgot about him.
0: No, they didn't forget. They just said, oh, he'll be okay. Like, he knows how to get bound. So I'll make sure this guy that needs help gets down. 6 days.
1: God,
0: he spent
1: never
0: there.
1: Leave a man behind.
0: Oh, man. Apparently he spent 2 days trapped in a crevasse. And the only reason he got out was because an avalanche pushed enough snow in for him to actually climb out.
1: Oh.
0: Yeah, saved by an avalanche. But there you go, 6 days before, no oxygen, few chocolates in his pocket, and he managed to wander back down.
1: Oh, imagine the cold fingers and toes.
0: Can you imagine how good anything that somebody gave you to eat would be after that?
1: Yeah.
0: Yeah. Anyway, glad he's okay.
1: Very lucky man.
0: Whew, so there you go. If you want to add that to your bucket list of things to do.
1: If you're feeling cold today or, you know, just think about that man. Things could be worse.
0: Absolutely. Anyway, here we go. It's Tuesday, 10 past 6 now. You can see the money, paying all your
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1: Oh, yes, that's right. And we will check out the prices. Thanks to, well, the ID Buzz People Mover, in 5 and 7-seater models. It's iconic and it's reimagined at Rockingham Volkswagen. Check it out.
0: 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The cheapest is $1.55.
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0: All the hits, 97.3 Coast FM, Mojo and Lady Himi tonight at 6.27. Nikki and DeMello this morning. And look, it's probably not a great day to contemplate the sea.
1: No, there's a strong wind warning today for Perth local waters. I mean, it's super windy. They've probably already gathered that.
0: Yeah.
1: The winds are southwesterly, 15 to 25 knots, reaching up to 30 knots this morning. Winds will become variable, about 10 knots by early this afternoon. Seas are 2 to 2.5 metres today, decreasing to around a metre this morning, then below a metre this afternoon. But that swell is west to southwesterly, around 3 to 5 metres today. And there is a caution for large and powerful surf conditions expected to be hazardous for coastal activities such as swimming, surfing and rock fishing. So yes, stay away from the water if you can today.
0: That seems like fair advice. Ed Sheeran now as we make our way towards 6.30 news time. Sapphire, 6.28 Coast FM.

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1: Discover why your number one office for the 12th year in a row is Harcourt's Mandurah.
2: Hi there, it's Damien Carbon. Neighbours say a fire that ripped through an apartment in Wembley Downs last night started in the kitchen with a man overcome by smoke, quickly dragged out to safety and treated on the driveway. It happened on Cobb Street about 8 o'clock last night. He was taken to hospital. State Opposition Leader Basil Zemplis says One Nation deserves respect and he's open to working alongside them. It comes as Pauline Hanson's party continues to rise in the polls. She's due to visit Perth in the coming days. And a record-breaking 88,000 people were in the stands at the MCG yesterday, with 47,000 at Optus Stadium on Saturday night for the Big Freeze, honouring Neil Danaher and raising awareness and funds for MND. Construction magnates Quinton and Kylie Burt donating $40 million. Kylie telling Seven they're hopeful that donation can achieve one main goal.
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2: Melbourne Demons forward Brody Mychek has been taken to hospital for scans on his neck after an awkward tackle in the win over Collingwood. Fans at the MCG stunned into silence. Coach Stephen King hoping for the best.
5: Yeah, it didn't look great. And when you see a player go down and when it's issues around the head, neck, you know, that's serious. So, yeah, we're thinking of him now.
2: And Eagle Ruben Jinbi looks to have avoided surgery on his injured quad. They are now hopefully may get back towards the end of the season.
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6: The early breakdown in Hammond Park, Kwinana Freeway northbound near Russell Road, that's been cleared away. And Freeway northbound is slow Mortimer Road through to Anketell Road. A few cars, Patterson Road northbound at Mandurah Road in Kwinana Beach. Also Mandurah Road northbound at Dixon Road in East Rockingham. And around town, a few cars, Mandurah Road at the Forum and at Allnut Street. And in Greenfields, Pinchower Road at Lakes Road too, but looking good through Hall's Head. 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
9: Morning showers today. We're expecting a top of 16 here in Mandurah, 17 in Perth and 15 for Bunbury today. Tomorrow, showers increasing with a top of 16. Then more showers Thursday, top of 17, looking at up to 20 mils on Thursday. Then showers easing on Friday for a top of 16. Right now, Perth and Rockingham both sitting on 15 degrees, Mandurah at the minute on 13.
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1: Now, there is a Men's Health Week lunch and chat happening Wednesday in Waroona. If you want to find out more about that one, you can check the What's On section of coastlive.com.au. June 9 today is Coral Triangle Day. Now, the Coral Triangle covers near us. It's a bunch of areas that kind of overlaps with Malaysia, the Philippines, Papua New Guinea, Solomon Islands, Timor-Leste, and Indonesia. And it is a part of the world that's home to six of the world's seven species of marine turtles.
2: Wow, so, there you go.
1: Yeah, there you go. You can find out some more about the Coral Triangle today. Sounds like a lovely place to visit, if I'm honest with you.
2: It does, yeah.
1: I'm going to do a little bit of marine holidaying. That sounds like the way. And today we salute the best friends who we've lost, because June 9 is World Pet Memorial Day.
2: Oh, don't.
1: So, I mean, it'd be a good day to share some photos of Fluff's past.
2: Yeah.
1: And maybe follow it up with a dark and stormy, because it is it is dark and stormy day today. And it's kind of dark and stormy.
2: God, it's a bit of a wallowing day, isn't it?
1: A little bit. And if you're wondering the ingredients, that's rum and ginger beer.
2: All right.
1: Yeah, it sounds like
2: it's going to be a long day.
1: Pace yourself.
2: Oh, God.
1: 18 to 7.
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0: Rachel Fahim and Deep End at 97.3 Coast FM, all the hits. It is Tuesday, if you're wondering, and it's Nikki and DeMello here as we head up towards 7 o'clock. And now it's time for us to talk local events, which we do thanks to GJD Security. Thinking quality, large-scale security for Mandurah, Peel and beyond, then think GJD.
1: 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So this event is bringing people together for an evening of meaningful conversation, purpose and fun. You can join them for an evening of good food to learn more about the impact of cancer locally, the work of Blue Dot Army and how their communities can help ensure no one faces cancer alone. It is $75 per person and it's on next Wednesday night from 6 p.m. at the Saltbush Training Restaurant at Mandurah TAFE. There you go. I think they're the ones that might have done the long table lunch or helped out long table dinner
0: And the year before too.
1: Great spot. So great team and should be a lovely night and having next

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2: Hi there, it's Damien Carbon. A man's been pulled from a burning apartment in Wembley Downs overnight as firefighters battled the flames. It all happened about 8 p.m. on Cobb Street. Paramedics quickly helping the man who was overcome with smoke and taken to hospital. It's understood it started in the kitchen. The state opposition leader has reignited the decades-long debate on uranium mining here in WA. Basil Zemplis says it's time to lift the ban on new uranium mining, insisting it's about what's best for WA.
3: We export no uranium in a mining state. It doesn't add up.
2: Iran and Israel say they've stopped attacking each other for now after trading multiple large-scale missile strikes. US President Donald Trump says final negotiations on peace are proceeding, subject to ignorance or stupidity getting in the way. And a wild shock for shoppers in Rockingham, water gushing into the Gym Kids store just after three yesterday as heavy rain hit the metro area.
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2: Eagles coach Andrew McWalter says Jake Waterman is doing everything he can to turn his form around.
5: You know, he's doing some wonderful things for our team at the moment, and we're probably not in a lot of the games we're in without him, but obviously having a little bit of a challenge to finish off some of his work. But just rest assured, Jake's working incredibly hard at this like he does every week, and he's a great kick for goal, and it will turn for him if he keeps working hard.
2: That's Minnie McWalter there on 7. And Melbourne Demons forward Brodie Mychek has been taken to hospital after an awkward tackle left him with no feeling down one side of his body.
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6: Quinana Freeway northbound is slow Thomas Road through to Anketell Road and again at Berrigan Drive. A few cars in Greenfields, Pinjarra Road at Lakes Road and again at Dower Street, also Mandurah Road at the Forum and at Allnut Street and Mandurah Road near Gordon Road. Mandurah Road northbound approaching the Safety Bay Road roundabout in Belldive is a little sticky. Off and on Ennis Avenue at Dixon Road again at Ray Road and Grange Drive in Coolangub. Rockingham Road queuing up northbound from Thomas Road through to Anketell Road in Naval Base. If you spot anything else, call 9815 973. 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
11: Morning showers today. We're expecting a top of 16 here in Mandurah, 17 in Perth and 15 in Bunbury today. Tomorrow showers increasing. We're looking at a top of 16. Thursday, a bit more rain on the way, showers and 17. Then showers will ease on Friday with a top of 16 degrees. Right now, Perth is sitting on 15, Rockingham also 15, and Mandurah right now is on 13 degrees.
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0: 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And look, I think it's fair to say that the wrong solution today would be taking the boat out.
1: Absolutely. Don't even like go near the water. Don't look at it until this afternoon, at least. Anyway, there's a strong wind warning today for Perth local waters. The winds are southwesterly around 15 to 25 knots, reaching up to 30 knots this morning, with winds becoming variable about 10 knots this afternoon. Seas are 2 to 2.5 metres today, decreasing to around a metre this morning, then below a metre by this afternoon. And the swell is west to southwesterly around 3 to 5 metres today, with a caution for large and powerful surf conditions. So don't do anything like swimming, surfing or rock fishing today.
0: Thanks. Or even sitting on the beach.
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1: Sung in the style of the Ceramico commercial, the wind and spell up this morning. But there's nothing to recommend, they say, unless the wind's back off throughout the day. So, I mean, it's probably a bit late to say it, but they say sleep in for now.
2: All right.
1: The surf, stormy 4 to 5 foot southwester. The wind, strong southwester, and the rating is a 2 out of 10.
2: Goodness me. Well, you can head to swellnet.com to see that forecast for yourself. Australia's homegrown source for surf forecasts and live surf cams.

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3: Thank you. A new trailer for Jacob Elordi's upcoming movie, Dog Stars, is here. Based on Peter Heller's best-selling novel, The Dog Stars, it tells the story of a young pilot who's carved out an efficient yet isolated homestead in a brutal post-apocalyptic world. But when he receives a mysterious radio transmission, he ventures into the unknown in search of hope and humanity. They're in the flick alongside Elordi stars Josh Brolin, Margaret Qualley, and I've very own Guy Pearce as well, so a couple of Aussies in this one. Here's the trailer.
4: So what'd you do before the world ended?
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3: Dog Stars is out in cinemas from August 28. Hannah Waddingham and Octavia Spencer star in the new Prime flick Ride or Die. Some friendships are bulletproof. Here's the teaser.
7: I kill terrible people for money.
8: 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I'd be a serial killer.
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13: You guys are bringing really bad vibes.
3: Mm-hmm.
2: Sounds all right.
3: Ride or Die will be out on Prime from July 15. Netflix has revealed some plot details on the upcoming Scooby-Doo Origin series.
14: Scooby-Dooby-Doo, where are you? We got some work to do.
3: Yeah, the 8-episode live-action series is coming next year and will follow the Mystery Inc. gang as they meet for the first time during a final summer at camp. Scooby-Doo himself will be played by an actual Great Dane for the first time in the franchise's nearly 60-year history, so no CGI or cartoons.
2: Never had a real dog.
3: Never had a real dog. So here you go. The storyline will centre on Shaggy and Daphne as they become entangled in a haunting mystery involving a lost Great Dane puppy who is believed to have witnessed a supernatural murder. Filming is currently underway. And the 79th Tony Awards were on yesterday, celebrating the best in theatre over the past year, with Pink hosting the ceremony. She absolutely tore the house down with the cover of Lady Marmalade, featuring Neil Patrick Harris and Megan Thee Stallion to start the show. Here's a bit of it.
2: Oh, lovely.
3: Oh,
2: very nice.
3: Goodness. She hits those notes, that's for sure. Yeah. The classic drama Death of a Salesman dominated the awards for the evening, taking home six.
2: 7:22 now on the coast.
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2: Hi there, it's Damien Carbon. A warning today from Perth's pubs, clubs and hotels scene about cutting immigration, warning it could lead to slashed trading hours and reduced services for customers. The industry here in the city worried the coalition's hardline stance on migration could create significant workforce pressures for hospitality businesses. Basil Zempler says One Nation deserves respect and he's open to working alongside them. It comes as leader Pauline Hanson prepares to jet into Perth.
3: If their support holds, inevitably it will be people in my position's job to find a way to work with or alongside One Nation.
2: But Deputy Premier Rita Saffiotti says One Nation hasn't changed.
4: They do say some very racist things.
5: Is that the party or some of their supporters?
4: No, the party.
5: So they are a racist party?
4: I'm saying they do say things that are very racist. I'd say that.
2: And Donald Trump is threatening to turn his back on Israel, saying they could be left alone if they don't stop firing on Iran.
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2: The Melbourne Demons will await results of scans on Brodie Mychek's neck after an awkward tackle and the 8-point win over Collingwood at the MCG yesterday. D skipper Max Gawn telling us it did look worrying.
7: Yeah, he's still in hospital, so we're still waiting for sort of results. There was slightly more positive news that he had feeling in all of his limbs, which is nice, but they still weren't confident enough to tell us the exact reasoning for why he's still in hospital.
2: And Eagle Ruben Jinby looks to have avoided surgery on an injured quad.
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9: Kwinana Freeway northbound is slow. Thomas Road through to Rowley Road again at Berwick and Drive. Leach Highway through to Cranford Avenue and approaching Canning Highway as well. A few cars, Old Coast Road outbound at Mariners Cove Drive in Dudley Park. Also Mandurah Road at the Forum at Allnut Street and again at Gordon Road. And in Greenfields, Pinjarra Road at Lakes Road too. Further up, a few cars, Ennis Avenue at Dixon Road. Again at Ray Road in Rockingham. Parker Street westbound at Safety Bay Road in Perrin. And Rockingham Road northbound from Thomas Road through to Anketell Road in Naval Base. 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
15: Morning. It is, well, a wet one today, a bit wet and wild. Top of 16 here in Mandurah, 17 in Perth and 15 in Bunbury today. Tomorrow, showers increasing for a top of 16. Then more showers on Thursday, top of 17. Showers easing on Friday for a top of 16 degrees. Right now, Perth and Rockingham both sitting on 15. Mandurah at the minute still on 13 degrees.
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0: time for Nikki and DeMello's Game of the Day. Today's game is...
1: Pick the Flick.
2: That's it. And Lightscape Family Passes for you. If you need something to do in winter, I mean, this is it.
3: Uh-huh. It's a great night out for the whole family. And yes, we have a pass for the whole family, four tickets to see Lightscape. Now, this is happening at Kings Park and Botanic Gardens in Perth. It is beautiful. I mean, Kings Park already is gorgeous.
2: Of course, yeah.
3: And then now you get to wander through the glowing pathways, discover breathtaking installations, and experience one of Perth's most magical nights out. There's food, there's drinks, there's marshmallows to roast halfway round. It's great.
2: All right, so it's for the family. And look, this is a movie that the family tends to like, I think.
3: Okay.
2: This is a series anyway that's been talked about a bit. So let's go back to the OG and see if you can name this.
4: Has everyone picked a moving buddy?
5: What? Moving buddy? You can't be serious.
6: Well, I didn't know we were supposed to have one already.
7: We have to hold hands.
4: Oh, yeah, you guys think this is a big joke. We've only got 1 week left before the move. I don't want any toys left behind. A moving buddy. If you don't have one, get one.
2: So, 9585159973. Everyone knows what it is from that already. So, come on, give us a buzz. Sort out the movie that's from. Tickets for you.
3: Yes, you could be heading along to Lightscape at Kings Park and Botanic Garden in Perth this winter. Great night out for the whole family and a family pass to go.
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0: time for Nikki and DeMello's Game of the Day. Today's game is...
1: Pick the Flick.
2: That's the name of the game. We've got Eve on the line from Spearwood this morning. Hello, Eve.
3: Hi.
2: What's happening today?
3: School.
4: Yeah, sounds about right, hey? Well, you could be heading along to something pretty cool this winter with the family, Lightscape. Now, it's coming to King's Park and Botanic Garden in Perth.
2: There is a path.
4: And you wander along and look at the beautiful light installations. There's food, there's drink, there's marshmallows to roast halfway round. Does that sound all right?
3: Yeah, it does.
2: All right.
4: It's pretty cool.
2: Could sort you out with those tickets. Now, we've gone with the kind of movie that I think a lot of families like. There's a new edition out, but I've gone with the OG.
5: Has everyone picked a moving buddy?
6: What? Moving buddy? You can't be serious.
7: Well, I didn't know we were supposed to have one already.
8: We have to hold hands.
5: Oh, yeah, you guys think this is a big joke. We've only got 1 week left before the move. I don't want any toys left behind. A moving buddy. If you don't have one, get one.
2: All right. What movie series is that?
3: Is it Toy Story?
2: I mean, is it Toy Story? Yes.
4: Yes.
5: Yes, it is.
4: Of course it is. You've nailed it, which means a family pass is all yours to see Lightscape at King's Park and Botanic Garden in Perth. It's on until the 26th of July. Enjoy yourself.
3: Thank you.
2: You're welcome. There you go. More chances to win your way along to it through the week. So hang with us. Another chance tomorrow. It is 14 to 8.
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1: No, this is organised by the Australian Marine Conservation Society, WWF Australia, which still makes me think of wrestling, even though it's not, and the Plastic Free Foundation. 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They're single use, not acceptable for refund schemes, and almost impossible to recycle. Well, there you go.
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1: 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Like in the
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1: old days.
2: Leaves.
1: There you go. We'll find a way. 7 to 8.
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2: Hi there, it's Damien Carbon. The cost of living squeeze is looking brutal for people on Centrelink. Anglicare's latest index says a single person on JobSeeker is $251 a week short after the basics, while a couple with two kids in Perth is behind $428. Neighbours say a fire that ripped through an apartment in Wembley Downs overnight started in the kitchen, with a man overcome by smoke quickly dragged out to safety. It all happened on Cobb Street about 8 o'clock last night. And a record-breaking 88,000 people were in the stands at the MCG yesterday, with 47,000 here in Perth at Optus on Saturday night for the Big Freeze, honouring Neil Danaher and raising awareness and funds for MND. Construction millionaires Quinton and Kylie Burt donated $40 million. Kylie telling Seven they're hopeful that donation can achieve one main goal for MND.
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2: The Eagles will wrap their arms around Ruben Ginby as he faces an extended period on the sidelines with a quad issue. Coach Andrew McWalter confirming on Seven he may have avoided surgery.
5: As his recovery sort of goes over the next few weeks, we'll get a bit of a clearer indication on when he's going to be able to come back and play, but yeah, he's going to be out for a little bit of time.
2: And Melbourne's Brody Majacek was taken to hospital for scans on his neck after an awkward tackle. He experienced a lack of feeling down one side before being put in the ambulance in the win over Collingwood.
0: 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For the latest GWM, Havel, Tank and Aura, see Mandurah GWM at 291 Pinjarra Road today.
6: Kwinana Freeway northbound, so Anchortel Road, Sitterolley Road at Berwick and Drive, Farrington Road to the Mount Henry Bridge, then Millpoint Road to the Narrows, and Freeway south that Narrows Bridge to Millpoint Road too. A few cars now, Old Coast Road in that at Katarina Drive in Hallshead, Mandurah Road at the Forum at Allnut Street, in Greenfields, Pinjarra Road at Lakes Road too, and Mandurah Road south that at Dampier Drive in Golden Bay. Busy Safety Bay Road and Mandurah Road roundabout in Baldivis, Ennis Avenue at Grange Drive in Coolangup, and Point Perrin Road at Memorial Drive in Perrin. If you spot anything else, call 95815 973. 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
9: Morning showers today. We're expecting a top of 16 here in Mandurah, 17 in Perth and 15 in Bunbury today. Tomorrow showers increasing for a top of 16 degrees. Showers on Thursday, a bit more rain forecast there and a top of 17. And then showers easing on Friday for a top of 16. Right now, Perth is down to 14 degrees, same as Rockingham, and Mandurah right now is on 13.
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